0: ERF Yes, da wo du bist.
1: I've been trying to find the strength to simply breathe.

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But wounds become scars and scars become stories. 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

In the valley, on the mountain, wherever I am, give me a faith that can see through the thick and the thin. I don't wanna complicate this. I can see you through a lens that is perfectly clear. All my worries, why